0: Pretty glad that you're alone. You said she's scared of me? I mean, I don't see what she sees, but maybe it's cause I'm wearing your cologne.
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Otherwise, there is nothing major to report at the moment. 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

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One lane is closed there. We also have a broken down vehicle on the A1 coastal highway between Unec and rest area Raubar-Komanda in the direction of Koper. Drive carefully. 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
2: This week on The Sweet Spot, Captain Soul presents the episode Grateful, a tight selection of new blues rock, Americana and garage rock, featuring sounds from Mike Campbell and the Dirty Knobs, Duane Betts, the Red Clay Strays, Low Cut Coney, Little Barry and more. 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
0: The Sweet Spot with Captain Soul.

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One lane is also closed on the A1 coastal highway between Unec and the rest area Raubar-Komanda in the direction of Koper due to a broken down vehicle. Drive carefully. 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

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We wish you a safe drive. 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

0: Attention drivers, an animal has been struck by a vehicle and is blocking traffic on the A2 Ljubljana Obrežje motorway between Kronovo and Dobruška Vas in the direction of Obrežje. Drive safely.
1: Previdno na Dolenjski avtocesti oviran promet med Kronovim in Dobruško vasjo proti Obrežju zaradi povožene živali.

0: It's almost 7. 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
1: The talks between Oman and Iran about managing the Strait of Hormuz have been described by the Foreign Ministry of Oman as positive and constructive. According to the BBC, however, peace in the Strait is still on thin ice. The Norwegian National Museum in Oslo has announced the opening of an exhibition dedicated to women painters. Starting this fall, it will aim to reveal how women of the 16th and 17th century pursued professional artistic careers in a field that was largely dominated by men. 16-year-old Jiva Remits has won the gold medal in the 800-meter race of the World Athletics Under-20 Championship in Eugene, Oregon. She had already become the European Under-18 champion just this summer. And let's have a brief look at the weather. It will be, no surprise, sunny today. Daytime highs are expected to range from 28 to 33 degrees Celsius, reaching up to 35 in the Goriška region and in Slovenian Istria.
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1: An animal has been struck by a vehicle and is blocking traffic on the A2 Ljubljana-Obrežje motorway between Kronovo and Dobruška Vas in the direction of Obrežje. Some congestion is also already reported from the A1 Ljubljana-Koper motorway at the Unec interchange in Robert Commander rest area in the direction of Koper, as well as on the A2 Ljubljana-Karavanke motorway at the Kran West and Naklo interchanges heading towards Austria. Drive safe.
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1: Well, it is a mostly sunny morning in Europe. Berlin is waking up to blue skies and a nice 14 degrees Celsius, which I think would be a pleasant kind of warm. It's 17 in Amsterdam, 19 in Budapest, 20 in Paris and 23 in Madrid. The highest temperature on my chart was measured in Malta, where the morning can already boast with an excessive 25 degrees Celsius. If the heatwave has got you looking for an escape to a cooler climate, you might want to consider hopping over to Reykjavik. With a cloud cover and a chilling 9 degrees Celsius, Iceland might just be the getaway for you. Until then, Radio SI has got you covered with good company and good music. Coming up next, Alex Warren and Passenger.

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1: An object on the road is still causing some trouble on the A5 Pince-Maribor motorway before the Sveta Trojica exit in the direction of Maribor. A vehicle breakdown has been reported from the A1 Koper-Ljubljana motorway at the Rauber Komanda rest area and Unec exit heading towards Ljubljana. Perhaps also be careful on the Bled-Bohin regional road. We've got reports of horses on the roadway blocking traffic near Bohinska Bela. And finally, some congestion is already reported from the A2 Ljubljana-Karavanke motorway at the Kran West and Naklo interchanges heading towards Austria. Drive safe.
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1: Iran and Oman talk opening the Strait of Hormuz. I'm Yuri Pavets.
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1: Iran and Oman are reportedly in the final stages of talks about managing the Strait of Hormuz. As reported by Al Jazeera, the delegations have agreed on coordinates of the route ships are to take through the strait. The Foreign Ministry of Oman has described the negotiations as positive and constructive, while Iran insists that a full reopening of the waterway will depend on concessions from the US. Peace in the strait thus remains on thin ice. An unidentified drone carrying explosives entered Bulgarian airspace yesterday and exploded at the border with Romania. According to STA, no casualties or injuries were reported. Still, the explosion happened just a kilometer away from a compressor station of the Trans-Balkan pipeline, connecting Turkey and Ukraine. Just this Tuesday, another quadcopter, also loaded with explosives, was hovering over Ukrainian planes at the Leipzig airport. With similar drone incidents becoming more and more common and tensions rising, the BBC reports that talk of quote-unquote hybrid war is on the rise as well. Serbian President Aleksandar Vučić and Ukrainian President Volodymyr Zelensky met in Belgrade yesterday. The two vowed on behalf of their countries to support each other on their path to European integration. According to STA, they did not discuss military cooperation, but Zelensky emphasized that Ukraine wants a dignified peace. Vučić, on the other hand, expressed doubt that the war would end quickly. And finally, on Friday, the Pentagon released a new set of documents, photographs, and videos relating to UFOs. Among the released material is a military pilot's testimony about a massive, unusual triangular object that reportedly blocked out the stars over Afghanistan in 2002. Though the UFO documents have made international headlines, many online are wondering whether the release is simply a distraction. After all, a large part of the files related to sex offender Jeffrey Epstein, that could be incriminating to the US president himself, is still kept from public view. And a brief look at the weather. Today, quite simply, will be sunny. Daytime highs are expected to range from 28 to 33 degrees Celsius, reaching up to 35 in the Goriška region and in Slovenian Istria.
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1: An object on the roadway is still causing some trouble on the A5 Pince-Maribor motorway before the Sveta Trojica exit in the direction of Maribor. Other than that, some congestion is reported from the A2 Ljubljana-Karavanke motorway at the Kranj junction heading towards Austria. You can expect to lose up to 15 minutes there. Drive safely.
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1: A broken down vehicle is still blocking traffic on Maribor's eastern bypass at the Dragucova junction coming in from Slivnica in the direction of Šentilj. Some congestion is also still reported from the A2 Ljubljana Karavanke motorway at the Kranj junction heading towards Austria. You can expect to lose quite up to 15 minutes there. Drive safe.
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3: Visit Celje and the largest medieval castle in Slovenia. Celje is not just a city, it is a story.

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1: Iran has announced its conditions for the complete reopening of the Strait of Hormuz. According to STA, citing foreign news agencies, the opening will be contingent on the United States meeting a series of demands. They include lifting the blockade of Iranian ports and sanctions, withdrawing U.S. forces from the region, and paying war reparations. Though Iranian talks with Oman are approaching a mutual agreement on ship routes, the state of the waterway is reliant wholly on Iran's relationship with the U.S. Turkish Foreign Minister Hakan Fidan said yesterday that he expects Egypt to join the defense agreement with Pakistan and Saudi Arabia. As reported by STA, the agreement was signed in Mecca on Friday. Fidan described it as the most important step toward ensuring lasting stability in the region. Ankara later clarified that it is not meant as an alternative to NATO. According to Fidan, Turkey's goal is now to keep expanding the agreement by adding as many countries to it as is necessary in order to maintain peace in the region. While the heatwave endures in many countries worldwide, Canada is still battling devastating wildfires. MMC reports of thousands of people forced to flee their homes in the west of the country, where a fire has apparently doubled in size since it was first detected on Friday. The Ontario region recorded over 200 fires in July. Consequently, for a few days, the city of Toronto endured one of the worst air qualities of any city in the world. And finally, on Friday, the Pentagon released a new set of documents, photographs, and videos relating to UFOs. Among the released material is a military pilot's testimony about a massive, unusual triangular object that reportedly blocked out the stars over Afghanistan in 2002. Though the UFO documents have made international headlines, many online are wondering whether the release is simply a distraction. After all, a large part of the files related to sex offender Jeffrey Epstein, that could be incriminating to the US president himself, is still kept from public view. And a brief look at the weather. Today will be, to put it simply, sunny. Daytime highs are expected to range from 28 to 33 degrees Celsius, reaching up to 35 in the Goriška region and in Slovenian Istria.
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1: A broken down vehicle is still blocking traffic on Maribor's eastern bypass at the Dragučova junction coming in from Slunica in the direction of Šentilj. Traffic is also a bit slow on the A2 Ljubljana-Kravanke motorway at the Kranj junction heading towards Austria. Drive safely.
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3: 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Glenn Frey, ja, the hit is on.
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1: An animal on the roadway is still causing some trouble on the A2 Obrežje-Ljubljana motorway at the Kronovo interchange and Starina rest area in the direction of Ljubljana, but drive carefully in both directions. And a broken down vehicle has been reported on the A1 Koper-Ljubljana motorway before the Vrhnika exit in the direction of Ljubljana. Drive safely.
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1: A broken down vehicle is still blocking traffic on the A1 Koper-Ljubljana motorway before the Vrhnika exit in the direction of Ljubljana. Drive safely.
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0: V Kopru sta kolega Ksenija in Korab posnela dva švicarska popotnika, koliko poznata Slovenijo. Do you feel Slovenia?
1: Do you feel Slovenia? 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Do you feel Slovenia?
2: Welcome to Slovenia. Welcome to the Do You Feel Slovenia quiz show. We're in Koper today, a sunny Koper today, and today we have two guests from where?
3: Switzerland.
4: Yeah, Switzerland, the French part.
2: Okay, and your names are?
3: Philemon.
4: And Danny.
2: And how did you arrive here? You have backpacks, so you're traveling by?
3: With the night train from Zurich to Bled. Really nice.
2: And what's your plan for the next of your days here?
3: Yeah, it's the last day today, so we'll drive back to Ljubljana and take the train back to Switzerland. Yeah.
2: Okay, well, hopefully you'll learn something about Slovenia. It will give you five questions about Slovenia. You have ABC options. First to get three right is the winner. Are you ready?
3: Yeah.
5: Okay, Philemon, you have the bell. So if you know the answer, just ring the bell. And Danny, you have to rattle. Okay, good.
4: Okay.
5: So let's find out how much you learned about Slovenia in the past days. Oh. Okay, shall I start with the first question? Okay.
6: Question number one.
5: Who wrote the Slovene national anthem, Zdravljica? Was it A, Primož Roglič, B, France Prešeren, or C, Jože Plečnik?
4: C.
5: Oh. No. It was not Jože Plečnik?
3: No. B?
2: Yes!
7: I know you.
2: You knew it.
7: No.
5: France Prešeren, the famous poet here from Slovenia, Jože Plečnik was an architect.
6: Question number two.
2: What is or who is the Zlatorog? In Slovenia, the Zlatorog is a hero from the story of Martin Krpan, a legendary white chamois with golden horns. It's a French word. It's
5: you say chamois?
4: Chamois.
2: Like
4: chamois.
2: The mountain goat, right?
4: Yeah, chamois.
2: Okay. Okay. Or an ancient wild spirit, the Zlatorog. In Slovenia, it's very famous.
3: Let's see?
2: See the ancient wind spirits?
3: Yeah.
2: Oh. No, no.
4: B, the chamois.
5: That's correct, yes.
2: And it can be found also near the Slovenian highest mountain, Triglav.
4: We were 3 days ago.
3: 2 days, yeah. A lot of snow.
2: Did you go to the top?
3: No, too much snow.
6: Question number three.
5: In which year did the Venetians conquer Koper? Was it in 932, B in 1279, or was it C in 1569? Just guess.
2: When did the Venetians conquer Koper?
3: I may say C. Oh.
2: No.
4: B?
5: That's correct. Yeah.
2: Yeah.
5: In the century.
2: Yeah.
4: I don't know.
2: Yeah, 1279. Yeah.
3: Good job, Danny.
2: 2-1 for Danny. One more and you're the winner. You need one to catch up.
6: Question number four.
2: How do you say good morning in Slovenian? Have you ever had the chance to use this phrase while here?
3: Jova?
2: Jova?
3: Yeah.
2: I've never heard that word.
5: The options, maybe.
2: Okay, the options, of course. So, is it A, Guten Morgen? Is it B, Dober Dan?
3: B.
2: Or...
3: Dober Dan?
2: No. Oh. Or is it C, Dobro Jutro?
3: Dobro Jutro.
5: Yes.
2: Jutro.
3: Eh? Dobro Jutro.
2: Dobro Jutro.
3: Yes.
5: Okay. Dober Dan is good day.
2: Good afternoon.
3: Yeah, it's because of that. Yeah. I heard this one. On the mountains, they say yo.
2: Jiuyo.
3: Jiuyo.
2: That's like hi. Hello.
3: Hi. Okay. Jiuyo.
5: Hey, Jova. Something typical for Slovenia. Whenever you hike a mountain or even a little hill, you greet people you meet. Yes.
3: We say that. Yeah. But I say the wrong word all the week, but it's not a problem.
2: Okay, so Danny, you're the winner.
5: Congratulations.
2: Congratulations, you came in second.
3: Yeah.
2: Okay. But your friend won and will share the prize with you. And the prize is, it's a treasure hunt in a koper. You get to discover the scene and then you get a free entry to the bell tower as well in return for...
3: Thank you very much. Yeah. And someone wear the backpack to the top, or we have to do it.
2: You'll have somebody carrying it for you.
3: Thank you.
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8: Kupija nova, Pikasi. Vse za šolo v paketu. 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Že 30 let.

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1: 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I'm Ray Pavetz.
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1: Iran has announced its conditions for the complete reopening of the Strait of Hormuz. According to SDA, citing foreign news agencies, the opening will be contingent on the United States meeting a series of demands. They include lifting the blockade of Iranian ports and lifting sanctions, withdrawing US forces from the region and paying war reparations. Though Iranian talks with Oman are approaching a mutual agreement on ship routes, the state of the waterway is reliant wholly on Iran's relationship with the US. At least two people have been killed and 12 wounded in an overnight Russian missile attack on Kharkiv in northeastern Ukraine. According to SDA, a rescue mission is still underway as people are trapped in the rubble of an apartment building. Reports of Russian attacks are also coming in from Odessa. Meanwhile, Russia has stated that at least 13 people were injured in a Ukrainian drone attack in Belgorod. Regional Governor Alexander Shuvayev stated on Telegram that four apartment buildings were among the targets. Turkish Foreign Minister Hakan Fidan said yesterday that he expects Egypt to join the defense agreement with Pakistan and Saudi Arabia. As reported by SDA, the agreement was signed in Mecca on Friday. Fidan described it as the most important step toward ensuring lasting stability in the region. Ankara later clarified that it is not meant as an alternative to NATO. According to Fidan, Turkey's goal is now to keep expanding the agreement by adding as many countries to it as necessary in order to maintain peace in the region. And finally, while the heat wave endures in many countries worldwide, Canada is still battling devastating wildfires. MMC reports of thousands of people forced to flee their homes in the west of the country, where a fire has apparently doubled in size since it was first detected on Friday. The Ontario region recorded over 200 fires in July. Consequently, for a few days, the city of Toronto endured one of the worst air qualities of any city in the world. And a brief look at the weather. Today will be, to put it simply, sunny. Daytime highs are expected to range from 28 to 33 degrees Celsius, reaching up to 35 in the Goriška region and in Slovenian Istria.
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1: A broken down vehicle is still blocking traffic on the A1 Koper Ljubljana motorway before the Vrhnika exit in the direction of Ljubljana. Traffic is also still a bit slow on the A2 Ljubljana Karavanke motorway from the Kranj junction heading towards Austria. Drive safe.
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1: This week on The Sweet Spot, Captain Soul presents the episode Grateful. 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
1: Attention drivers, a car accident has rendered the Dragonia-Šmarje-Koper road completely closed near Grintovec. A broken down vehicle is blocking traffic on the A1 Koper-Ljubljana motorway before the Vrhnika exit and the direction of Ljubljana. Other than that, everything seems clear. Drive safely.
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0: Ladies and gentlemen of the class of 99, wear sunscreen. If I could offer you only one tip for the future, sunscreen would be it. The long-term benefits of sunscreen have been proved by scientists, whereas the rest of my advice has no basis more reliable than my own meandering experience. I will dispense this advice now. Enjoy the power and beauty of your youth. Oh, never mind. You will not understand the power and beauty of your youth until they've faded. But trust me, in 20 years, you look back at photos of yourself and recall in a way you can't grasp now how much possibility lay before you and how fabulous you really looked. You are not as fat as you imagine. Don't worry about the future. Or worry, but know that worrying is as effective as trying to solve an algebra equation by chewing bubblegum. The real troubles in your life are apt to be things that never crossed your worried mind, the kind that blindsides you at 4 p.m. on some idle Tuesday. Do one thing every day that scares you. Sing. Don't be reckless with other people's hearts. Don't put up with people who are reckless with yours. Floss. Don't waste your time on jealousy. Sometimes you're ahead, sometimes you're behind. The race is long, and in the end, it's only with yourself. Remember compliments you receive. Forget the insults. If you succeed in doing this, tell me how. Keep your old love letters. Throw away your old bank statements. Stretch. Don't feel guilty if you don't know what you want to do with your life. The most interesting people I know didn't know at 22 what they wanted to do with their lives. Some of the most interesting 40-year-olds I know still don't. Get plenty of calcium. Be kind to your knees. You'll miss them when they're gone. Maybe you'll marry. Maybe you won't. Maybe you'll have children. Maybe you won't. Maybe you'll divorce at 40. Maybe you'll dance the funky chicken on your 75th wedding anniversary. Whatever you do, don't congratulate yourself too much, or berate yourself either. Your choices are half chance. So are everybody else's. Enjoy your body. Use it every way you can. Don't be afraid of it or what other people think of it. It's the greatest instrument you'll ever own. Dance. Even if you have nowhere to do it but in your own living room. Read the directions, even if you don't follow them. Do not read beauty magazines. They will only make you feel ugly. Get to know your parents. You never know when they'll be gone for good. Be nice to your siblings. They're your best link to your past and the people most likely to stick with you in the future. Understand that friends come and go, but with a precious few, you should hold on. Work hard to bridge the gaps in geography and lifestyle, because the older you get, the more you need the people you knew when you were young. Live in New York City once, but leave before it makes you hard. Live in Northern California once, but leave before it makes you soft. Travel. Accept certain inalienable truths. Prices will rise. Politicians will philander. You too will get old. And when you do, you'll fantasize that when you were young, prices were reasonable, politicians were noble, and children respected their elders. Respect your elders. Don't expect anyone else to support you. Maybe you have a trust fund. Maybe you'll have a wealthy spouse. But you never know when either one might run out. Don't mess too much with your hair, or by the time you're 40, it will look 85. Be careful whose advice you buy, but be patient with those who supply it. Advice is a form of nostalgia. Dispensing it is a way of fishing the past from the disposal, wiping it off, painting over the ugly parts, and recycling it for more than it's worth. But trust me, on the sunscreen.
1: 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Did you know?
2: The first Slovene to win an Olympic medal was Rudolf Cvetko. Competing for Austria-Hungary in 1912, he won silver in fencing. The first Winter Olympic medal came about 70 years later when Jure Franco took silver in the giant slalom in the 1984 Olympic Games. Since 1912, Slovenian athletes have won close to 100 medals while competing for Austria-Hungary, the Kingdom of Serbs, Croats, and Slovenes, the Kingdom of Yugoslavia, the former Yugoslavia, and finally, independent Slovenia.

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1: Iran announces demands for US. I'm Yuri Povets.
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1: Iran has announced its conditions for the complete reopening of the Strait of Hormuz. According to SDA, citing foreign news agencies, the opening will be contingent on the United States meeting a series of demands. They include lifting the blockade of Iranian ports and lifting sanctions, withdrawing US forces from the region, and paying war reparations. Though Iranian talks with Oman are approaching a mutual agreement on ship routes, the state of the waterway is reliant wholly on Iran's relationship with the US. At least two people have been killed and 12 wounded in an overnight Russian missile attack on Kharkiv in northeastern Ukraine. According to SDA, a rescue mission is still underway as people are trapped in the rubble of an apartment building. Reports of Russian attacks are also coming in from Odessa. Meanwhile, Russia has stated that at least 13 people were injured in a Ukrainian drone attack in Belgorod. Governor Alexander Shuvayev stated on Telegram that four apartment buildings were among the targets. Turkish Foreign Minister Hakan Fidan said yesterday that he expects Egypt to join the defense agreement with Pakistan and Saudi Arabia. As reported by STA, the agreement was signed in Mecca on Friday. Fidan described it as the most important step towards ensuring lasting stability in the region. Ankara later clarified that it is not meant as an alternative to NATO. According to Fidan, Turkey's goal is now to keep expanding the agreement by adding as many countries to it as is necessary in order to maintain peace in the region. And finally, while the heat wave endures in many countries worldwide, Canada is still battling devastating wildfires. MMC reports of thousands of people forced to flee their homes in the west of the country, where a fire has apparently doubled in size since it was first detected on Friday. The Ontario region recorded over 200 fires in July. Consequently, for a few days, the city of Toronto endured one of the worst air qualities of any city in the world. And let's have a brief look at the weather. Today will be, to put it simply, sunny. Daytime highs are expected to range from 28 to 33 degrees Celsius, reaching up to 35 in the Goriška region and in Slovenian Istria.
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1: Attention drivers, the driving lane is closed on the A2 Obrežje-Ljubljana motorway before the Šmarje SAP exit heading towards Ljubljana due to a car accident. Drive safely.
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1: 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A special report. I meet Alia in her childhood home. We sit in the living room. Bookshelves are filled with family photos.
2: My dad kind of put all his soul in this house, so it's my home, my peaceful space, my happy place.
1: The house is 300 years old. It's now being renovated for the second time. Alia plans to move back, to return to something familiar, she says. But she rarely stays still.
2: Adventure, very curious. Interested basically in everything, and I keep moving all the time, finding out new things.
1: She doesn't define herself by what she's missing. She's a successful entrepreneur, a partner, a mother, an archaeologist, a philanthropist. She's an introvert, yet her life revolves around people.

0: We met once before. She didn't recognize me today. I walked in. What did you see?
1: My brain's like, I've never seen this person. So it's like, what if it's not actually this person? So it's all kind of thoughts that you have in your mind. When I get into situation like business meeting, Rotarian conferences and so on, I do get a little bit anxious and stressed before entering the space, not being sure what to expect or if I am going to recognize people or if I'm not.
0: And then one day, it happened with someone she loves. For Alia, this isn't unusual.
1: It was this one instant moment when my partner came home and he had a new hairstyle, which wasn't that different from before, but it was very, very different for me. It just instantly felt like a stranger stepped into the bedroom. Just try to imagine the fear when a stranger gets into your room and has the keys and what's going on and so on. I had a complete crash down for 3 days. I wasn't able to talk. And then I knew something's not okay.
0: Alia didn't recognize her partner. Not a stranger. Not someone she met once. Someone she loved. Someone she lived with.
1: He had to wear a hat. But it's very interesting, when a person puts a hat on, it's like you would turn the light on or off for me. They take a hat off and are like, who's that? And they put the hat on. I'm like, ah, it's you. It's crazy. It sounds crazy, but that's how it is for me.
0: What she was experiencing has a name. Prosopagnosia, or face blindness. It's not a problem with memory or vision. Faces are there, but they don't quite connect. The best example is if we turn a picture of someone upside down.
1: People often say when I talk to them, I usually don't look them in the eyes or in the face. I think it's maybe connected to the fact that I'm trying to remember other details, maybe?
0: It doesn't happen only when face to face with someone. It can also happen if you're looking at people on screens.
1: Obviously, it is some sort of error in your brain. With the worst cases, they can only see a blank face, no eyes, no noses, no mouth. For me, it's not that bad.
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4: Top akcija v tušu. 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
1: A special report.
2: After the initial shock, Alia tried psychotherapy.
3: The doctors suggested that as a start. Nobody thought of this. They learn about it at the medical school, but then I guess the GPs don't think about it because they never come across a case. Mm-hmm. I went to psychotherapy for 3 months. I mean, obviously I was working on some issues, but I felt this wasn't changing, you know. And even the psychotherapist I was going to, she was great, but she was like, I don't understand what's going on.
2: She then moved to the United States for a year. But the problem persisted.
3: I went on the internet like every person would, and I was checking out, and this main issue, like changing hairstyle, and this thing kept popping up, prosopagnosia. Mm-hmm. And then it went on from that.

0: It was when I came back, I was suggested to talk to Dr. Pirtosek. He's a specialist in this. He also lectures at the medical university. So I probably took over a year to find out. We talked about it a lot. There aren't really tests with which you could diagnose it 100%, but that's when I was diagnosed with it.
1: That was 15 years ago. Finally, an explanation.
2: What did it feel like for you to get a diagnosis at that point?
1: Explanation.
2: What did it feel like for you to get a diagnosis at that point?
0: It was a huge relief.

0: She's had it since she was little.
1: The biggest issue was with my parents, especially my mom. Even like coming from the bathroom, taking a shower, washing her hair, that kind of stuff. She told me I was screaming every time she came out and nobody knew why. From very early on.
0: Her fear is whether her daughter, who is now 4, has it too. For now, she doesn't seem to have any problems. The real challenge for Alia wasn't the diagnosis. It was everything after.
1: As many times I put it out and tell people, because it's difficult to start a conversation and just tell someone, oh, by the way, you know, I have this. It's not, you're in a wheelchair and everyone can see you.
0: All the years of confusion finally made sense.
1: At first, it took me a while to get adjusted, but it's just something so curious to me that I want to know more about it. I even did a bit of research within my PhD about it, mm-hmm. about sensory deprivation and so on. Mm-hmm. So it's something that's on the side in my life that is interesting to me.
0: But you still had to learn how to live with it.
1: I started thinking, okay, so this is the problem. How do we solve it? You know, how to make it easier for me, how to make it better. And also, on the other hand, what are the positive sides of it? I really didn't take it as, oh man, now I'm sick, you know. More subconscious, I would say. So it's not that I really think about it, except when I organize a meeting. I would organize a meeting somewhere where there aren't a lot of people. Some people I would tell up front to help me recognize them. I can see that some of my other senses are much stronger. It's just nature doing its own thing. My senses of hearing and also the details. Usually people ask me, oh, how do you recognize me, you know? And do you really want to know? Because sometimes it's like big nose, big ears, yeah, big belly, the way they walk. Also smell, but you have to get very close for that.
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3: Attention drivers, an animal on the road is blocking traffic on the A2 Karavanke Ljubljana motorway at the Šentvid tunnel and Ljubljana Podutik interchange in the direction of Koseze. The driving lane is still closed on the A2 Obrežje Ljubljana motorway before the Šmarje Sap exit heading towards Ljubljana due to a car accident. The accident is causing some delays. Traffic is occasionally heavy on the A1 Ljubljana-Koper motorway between Ljubljana and Vrhnika in the direction of Koper, and congestion is also reported on regional roads in the coastal region, namely on the roads Lesce-Bled, Izola-Strunjan, Sečovlje-Strunjan and Šmarje-Dragonja in both directions. Drive safe.
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1: A special report.
2: Alia keeps a lot of photo albums in the house. She's surrounded by faces. She took me to her teenage room. The walls were covered with photographs.
3: Wow.
4: Yeah, it's full of memories for me, you know. I got all kinds of pictures on it, mostly of my friends and here of my family, of events.
3: Remember? You haven't changed it a bit?
4: No.
3: Wow. Is this your safe room as well?
4: Yeah, I guess it is.
2: Her life is full of awkward situations of not recognizing people. She says it's the context that helps her.
4: Awkward was usually with professors or people that I respect highly and are really important for my business life, for my private life and so on. You know, you're supposed to do everything right with this person to get to the point which you're expecting to get to, and then this happens, you know, and you're like, ah.
3: Life is a learning experience.
4: Yeah. Right? Yeah.
2: Alia has problems recognizing herself too, looking into a mirror or passing shop windows.
4: And it's probably also that's why I get like dressed a bit different. I keep my hairstyle the same, stuff like that. I would think it's like a safety thing, so I get to keep myself in myself.
3: It's almost like me, myself and I.
4: Yeah. Yeah. If I don't consciously look at myself, I don't really know it's me walking.
2: Being a mother is where she struggles the most.
4: It happened a few times in kindergarten and I was standing next to her and I was asking the teachers, where is my daughter? And she was standing there and looking at me. And I could see that it was very difficult for her to understand why I can't recognize her.
2: Alia worries about her daughter's teenage years and the changes which that will bring.
4: Because I can see people on Facebook group debating how they can't recognize their teenage kids and so on. And I'm like, oof, I still have a lot of things.
2: The reactions she gets are so different.
4: It's getting more known, but for example, I'm a vegetarian. And people always, when they invited me to lunch, they would put like pieces of ham in the risotto and go, ha ha ha, there was ham in that risotto. And I'm like, I know, but I ate it out of respect for you. And it's the same with prosopagnosia. You know, people address me and I recognize them. I'm really happy about it. And they're like, well, I thought you have prosopagnosia. How did you recognize me? It's science, but also for me, it's why did it work here? And why can't I recognize that person? And this just makes it harder. Mm.
2: Her partner struggles a lot with not being able to change any details on himself.
4: For me, it's much easier and much less stressful if he has the same hairstyle, same clothes and so on, not adding any tattoos on. Obviously, he struggles with that because he wants to change himself, you know?
3: And he will grow older as well, and like you, and
4: well.
3: Change appearance.
4: Yeah, we have discussed the boldness part.
2: Alia is part of an online UK group which has its own prosopagnosia club. She learns a lot about her condition from there. She's open to using AI when it comes to recognizing faces.
4: I can totally see myself wearing like Google or Apple glasses and the glasses telling me who's that. It's just kind of takes the adrenaline away, but on the other hand, it's like...
3: Again, another superpower.
4: Yeah.
2: Alia obviously doesn't make a big deal out of it.
4: Everything in life is circular. So there's no end to it. There's no arriving anywhere. Mm-hmm. You always have to over-criticize yourself and challenge yourself because once you stop there, there's no development anymore. You're just there. Moving is living. It's all like transformation.
2: Maybe that constant movement, that need to keep exploring, is also how Alia learned to live in a world where faces don't stay.
0: 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A special report.

0: Pedestrian on the roadway is obstructing traffic on the A2 Ljubljana-Obrežje motorway at the Starina rest area and Kronovo exit in the direction of Obrežje. Once again, a pedestrian on the A2 motorway at the Starina rest area and Kronovo exit. Be careful in both directions.
1: Ja, pazljivo na Dolenjski avtocesti, pešec na vozišču in sicer med počivališčem Starine in priključkom Kronovo v smeri Obrežja. 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

The Pietrokoppa Park in Isola is hosting the Lapsus Trio. The performance will combine elements of jazz, pop, and rock to get you in the summer mood. Check it out.

The Lapsus Trio at the Pietro Coppa Park, tonight at 7:30 p.m. And if you'd rather end the evening with some distortion, the iconic Yala Yala Club awaits. Italian band Zene will bring what they call metal punk and roll all the way from Vicenza to Ljubljana. Have a listen.

0: just enough hope to tear at the seams.
1: Attention drivers, a car accident is blocking traffic on the A2 Ljubljana-Karavanke motorway just before the Radolica rest area and the direction of Austria. Traffic is being diverted through the rest area. Drive safely.
2: Pozor, na gorenjski avtocesti se je zgodila prometna nesreča pred počivališčem Radovljica v smeri Karavank in Avstrije. 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
1: 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I'm Yurei Pavets.
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1: The Houthis of Yemen have attacked an oil refinery on Saudi Arabia's Red Sea coast. According to SDA, they claim the attack was their response to a Saudi incursion into northwestern Yemen. A fire broke out as a result of the drone strikes, but it has since been put out, as per Saudi authorities. This was one of several operations carried out this past month by the Iran-backed rebels. Saudi Arabia is meanwhile continuing its support for the Yemeni government. Iran has announced its conditions for the complete reopening of the Strait of Hormuz. According to SDA, citing foreign news agencies, the opening will be contingent on the United States meeting a series of demands. They include lifting the blockade of Iranian ports, lifting sanctions, withdrawing U.S. forces from the region, and paying war reparations. Though Iranian talks with Oman are approaching a mutual agreement on ship routes, the state of the waterway is reliant wholly on Iran's relationship with the U.S. Turkish Foreign Minister Hakan Fidan said yesterday that he expects Egypt to join the defense agreement with Pakistan and Saudi Arabia. As reported by SDA, the agreement was signed in Mecca on Friday. Fidan described it as the most important step towards ensuring lasting stability in the region. Ankara later clarified that it is not meant as an alternative to NATO. According to Fidan, Turkey's goal is now to keep expanding the agreement by adding as many countries to it as is necessary in order to maintain peace in the region. And lastly, on Friday, the Pentagon released a new set of documents, photographs, and videos relating to UFOs. Among the released material is a military pilot's testimony about a massive, unusual triangular object that reportedly blocked out the stars over Afghanistan in 2002. Though the UFO documents have made international headlines, many online are wondering whether the release is simply a distraction. After all, a large part of the files related to sex offender Jeffrey Epstein that could be incriminating to the US president himself is still kept from public view. And a brief look at the weather. Today is and will continue to be sunny. Daytime highs are already nearing 28 to 33 degrees Celsius and are expected to reach up to 35 in the Goriška region and in Slovenian Istria.
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1: Attention drivers, a car accident is blocking traffic on the A2 Ljubljana-Karavanke motorway just before the Radolica rest area in the direction of Austria. Traffic is being diverted through the rest area. A broken down vehicle is blocking traffic on the A1 Ljubljana-Maribor motorway at the Domžale entrance heading towards Maribor. Congestion is reported on the A1 Ljubljana-Maribor motorway at the Dramlje interchange and Pletovare tunnel in the direction of Maribor, where you can expect to lose up to 15 minutes. Traffic is also a bit slow on the A2 Ljubljana-Karavanke motorway before the Karavanke tunnel in the direction of Austria, as well as on the A1 Koper-Ljubljana motorway around Postojna and Vrhnika in the direction of Ljubljana. Drive safely.
2: Ja, previdno pa na Mariborski vzhodni obvoznici pred razcepom Dragočova, tam je žival na cestišču, zato je oviran promet.
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1: Unfortunately, there was an accident just before the rest stop at Radolica on the A2 highway. If you're traveling from Ljubljana northbound towards Austria, that accident is before the Radolica rest stop. They are diverting traffic via that rest stop around the accident. It's about a 15-minute delay there. And then, unfortunately, about a 2-kilometer-long traffic jam waiting for you at the border crossing if you're continuing on towards Klagenfurt and Villach, 2 kilometers there by the Karavanka Tunnel, the border crossing. If you're coming right now from the coast towards Ljubljana, you're going to run into a few problems. The first one there by Studenac and Postojna. Because of construction, you're going to lose 5 minutes or so, and then a bit further on by Vrhnika, another 5 minutes before you make it to Ljubljana itself. In the east, we have traffic jams of about 20 minutes right now, and that's affecting people traveling from Ljubljana to Maribor just after Celje there, about a 20-minute delay there because of construction.
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1: It's a bit busier than usual right now. If you're traveling from Ljubljana northbound towards Austria, we have an accident there causing some issues still just before Radolica and the rest stop there. It's about a 15-minute delay or about 2.5 kilometers of traffic backed up behind it. They're occasionally diverting traffic there via the rest stop around it. As you pass it then and continue, there'll be more traffic jams waiting for you at the end of the line by the Karavanka border crossing, about 2 kilometers of traffic there heading into Austria. It's also busy on the Austrian side of the border, backed up there to St. Jakob as people wait to go through the tunnel and into Slovenia. Otherwise, we have traffic by Postojna. There's construction going on there, especially if you're traveling towards Ljubljana right now, about a 10-minute delay there. And then continuing to Ljubljana there by Logatec, another 5 to 10 minutes of traffic waiting for you there. If you're heading east from Ljubljana via Celje to Maribor, just after Celje, it's about a 15-minute construction-related traffic jam waiting for you there.
2: Previdno zaradi prometne nesreče na gorenjske avtoceste pri počivališču Radovljica v smeri proti Avstriji je promet preusmerjen skozi počivališče, tukaj je nastal zastoj. 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
1: It remains busy because of an accident by Radolica. That's on the A2 highway heading north from Ljubljana towards Austria. They're occasionally diverting traffic via that rest stop by Radolica, but it's about a 10-minute delay there. And then continuing on towards Austria by the Karavanka Tunnel, about a 2-kilometer-long traffic jam on the Slovenian side and something similar also on the Austrian side. It's backed up there to St. Jakob almost, coming into Slovenia. If you're traveling right now between Ljubljana and Koper, we have delays there around Postojna, especially in the direction of Ljubljana, about a 10-minute delay there. And in the east, around Plitovaria and Dramlje, they're doing construction work there. If you're going from Celje towards Maribor, you're going to lose about 10 minutes there.
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3: Yeah. How you doing?
2: Thank you for picking me up.
3: No problem, no problem. My name is Abdul Wasil, from Nigeria. Bawo ni gbogbo le. Oruko mi ni Wasil Oladipupo Uthman. 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So last Wasil Slovenia. Mo ti wa ni ilu yi bi odun mefa ati abo. So mo de nife ilu yi da tori pe won se mi lori.
2: Thank you. Yeah, thank you. Nigerian Yoruba dialect.
3: Yeah, that's Nigeria and the Yoruba dialect. That's a tribe in Nigeria.
2: Do you miss home?
3: Yeah, actually, yeah, for sure, you know. Daddy got the money. Make I go fully. Yeah, I live in Slovenia like about maybe 6 years now.
2: Yeah.
3: Yeah, I work at Mercato.
2: So, this is your van?
3: Yeah, this is my van, yeah.
2: Okay.
3: This is my van, yeah.
2: What do you do with it?
3: Yeah, actually, I do like taxi, like Uber, yeah, with it, yeah. I do Uber with it, yeah.
2: So at the weekends, you drive the taxi?
3: Yeah, I drive Uber at the weekends, like evening job.
2: Cool. Where from Nigeria do you come from?
3: I came from it was the capital city, that's Lagos. Now, before I moved to Abuja, Abuja now is the capital city. So I'm from Lagos, a very popular and famous state. In Nigeria.
2: It's a very, very big city. Lots of people.
3: We're talking about 18 million. 18 million population, yeah, for Lagos. So
2: coming to Ljubljana is quite different.
3: Yeah, actually, coming to Ljubljana, see, like, Ljubljana is just like a small village in Nigeria, you know. with the population, like, 700,000 or something. Yeah. Just 700,000 is just like a small area in Nigeria.
2: Yeah. Yeah.
3: So because the whole population in Lagos, they're talking about 18 million.
2: Okay.
3: Yeah, so... Actually, my intention wasn't coming to Slovenia direct, but you know, I was in Italy and I have a friend, you know, like maybe he's staying here and he just like, Wasil, do you like coming over to Slovenia because it's a nice small country?
2: Yeah.
3: I said, okay, let me give it a trial. And then I came around ever then, so I love it because it's a bit quiet and it's nicer. And to the nature is really, really interesting. And that's why I came around.
2: And do you live alone here?
3: Yeah. I live alone. I have my wife and kids back home. In Nigeria, yeah, planning to bring them soon.
2: You
3: hopefully,
2: do? Okay.
3: Yeah.
2: One kid, two kids?
3: No, three.
2: Three, okay.
3: Three kids and a wife. Like, you know, in Slovenia, they have everything. Like, you have a good road, you have electricity and water. Like in Nigeria, sometimes we may not have light for like maybe 3, 6, 4 months or 1 year. So, but we have a bad road, not a good road. So that's it.
2: okay.
3: Actually, I love Slovenia because the people are nicer and the
2: people are nicer than where?
3: For like nicer than the majority of the Schengen countries. Yeah, the Slovenes are more nicer than the other countries in Schengen, yeah.
2: And what are the things that you don't like here?
3: Yeah, actually, you know, the things I don't like most is the government, the way they deal with the, like, maybe asylum seekers. They're supposed to make the application to be a bit more faster than staying in the asyl. Actually, they changed the law, which is about flexible and okay. Like before, when I was there, they give working permit like 9 months. Now they change everything, so in 3 months you get your working permit and you start working. But the application or the decision making is not about much faster than before.
2: And what about the language?
3: Oh yeah, I'm learning it, actually. I'm learning it. Slovenia is a bit techko, you know. Zelo techko, yeah. Even the Sloven, you know, when I go to school for sometimes, you know, in the lecture room, my teacher always tell me, the Sloven you are taught in school is quite different from the one they speak outside. Aha. So that's why it's zelo techko.
2: Okay, and now it's time for a music break. And we'll listen to something from
3: Davido, Nigeria, yeah.
2: From Nigeria.
3: From Nigeria. Money.

0: You're listening to Land of Dreams, this week with Abdul Wasiu Oladipupo Utman, a Nigerian living in Slovenia.
1: Yeah, actually, I plan of bringing my family, staying here for like years, because I'm not planning of going to another country again. So
2: you want to make this your home?
1: Yeah, for sure. Lovely, it's lovely here, so I wanna make Slovenia like my home. So that's it, nothing.
2: Oh, you have two jobs, you're learning the language, you're paying taxes. So
1: nothing. So that's it. So nothing more. So paying taxes, have my family back here. Everybody starts his life, and then that's it, nothing. Okay. That's life.
2: Okay, we're in the taxi with Wasiu from Nigeria.
1: Yeah, so now we live in the marketplace at the square. So we're heading towards the tunnel. Yeah, we're heading towards the tunnel. So
2: how is it driving in Ljubljana? Are Ljubljana people good drivers?
1: Yeah, they are a bit good drivers, you know, but only they stick to the road. When they are on their right, they don't give you a chance at all. So they believe you have to wait. Okay. So but they are a bit not rough, and they are okay.
2: Okay.
1: We are under the tunnel now.
2: You guys also drive on the right side, right?
1: Yeah, exactly.
2: In Nigeria,
1: yeah. Okay. We drive on the right side.
2: Okay.
1: But, you know, we have been colonized by the British. Before, we were driving on to left side, but now we changed to right side, so we're driving just as early as it is now, like in Slovenia. Yeah.
2: When is it the most difficult to drive in Ljubljana?
1: What like, you know, people going to work like around 8 o'clock till 8 to 9 to 10, and then the closing hour 4 to 5. This horrible 3, 4, 5. It's really horrible because a lot of traffic. You know, Ljubljana is too small. Everybody drives.
2: Yeah,
1: so it's really like hefty.
2: And what about nighttime driving?
1: I love nighttime driving because there's no much queue and no much traffic, and everywhere is quiet, and you know, it's lovely. Yeah, so it's night driving is really lovely because you don't have much cars on the road. So, and that's it. Daddy got the money, make I go fully. Yeah, now we are turning left. So towards the Ljubljana Moste.
2: In which part of Ljubljana do you live in?
1: I live in Šiška area. Yeah, I live in Šiška area.
2: It's a very popular area.
1: Yeah, very popular, not far from the Tivoli Park.
2: So are you also part of an African community here?
1: Yeah, for sure. I'm part of African community. I'm part of Nigerian community here too.
2: What kind of projects are you involved in?
1: Yeah, actually, we are planning of making the African festival again this year. And then we're planning of having maybe like African cuisine, like, you know, African dancing around the old Ljubljana. But it wasn't approved by the government for now. So we're still on the process to make things easier and works.
2: What about parking in Ljubljana?
1: Oh, this is horrible.
2: You just can't stop anywhere.
1: No, you can't. Because if you stop anywhere, they're going to give you a fine.
2: Okay. I can see you got a fine recently.
1: Yeah, exactly.
2: I can see it here.
1: Yeah, I park on the walkway and they gave me €40 fine, so I have to pay it.
2: Okay.
1: So that's it.
2: Okay, so this is my stop then?
1: Yeah, this is my stop. I'm dropping you off, and you have a lovely day, and thanks for the interview.
2: Okay.
1: I really appreciate it.
2: Thank you, Wasiu. It was nice to meet you. Thank you for your time and driving me around Ljubljana today.
1: No problem. Thanks very much. Thanks. You're welcome. Have a lovely day and take care.
2: Thank you. Good luck.
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4: Heading north towards Austria, we had an accident earlier by the rest stop Radolica. Because of that, there was a 5 to 10 minute traffic jam there. It does seem to be getting better, though. Once you pass it, there's another traffic jam there at the border crossing with the Karavanka Tunnel, heading north towards Klagenfurt and Villach. It's about 2 kilometers long there. And the opposite direction, too, we're told it is backed up there just at the Austrian side of the border as people wait to get into Slovenia. If you are traveling right now from Koper towards Ljubljana, there's some traffic jams around Postojna. Nothing too bad, about 1 kilometer there. And that bit further on, about a 15-minute traffic jam there by Logatec, and maybe a few minutes delay there by Brezovica just before making it into Ljubljana. Total traveling time from Koper to Ljubljana, about an hour and 15 minutes, we are told. Nothing too severe. If you're traveling right now from Ljubljana to Maribor, just after Celje, you're going to run into about a 10-minute delay. That's also because of construction work that they're doing there.
5: Na gorenjski avtocesti je zaradi prometne nesreče pri počivališču Radovljica v smeri proti Avstriji promet preusmerjen skozi počivališče. 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
6: Visit Celje and the largest medieval castle in Slovenia. Celje is not just a city, it is a story.

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1: The drought in Slovenia is expected to last yet another week. Temperatures will be hovering around 35 degrees and no major rainfall is expected. There were some short rain showers in parts of the country recently, but it's now expected to remain clear until next Sunday. The problems caused by the lack of rain, including low river levels and a high risk of forest fires, are expected to intensify. Officials are calling on people to use drinking water sparingly where possible. Oman has said talks with Iran on the future of shipping in the Strait of Hormuz are going well. Iran is allegedly eager to set a fee for ships going through the strait. The strait remains closed as of now. Normally, a fifth of the world's gas and oil flow through it. Iran has said the U.S. needs to meet six Iranian demands for the strait to reopen. They include an end of a naval blockade, the release of Iran's frozen assets, and the end of hostilities, among other things. A wildfire that broke out in the Kranjska Gora area in northwestern Slovenia was put out with the help of some rainfall. Officials believe it may have started because of a lightning strike. Almost 30 firefighters are active there, including two mountain rescuers. The fire covered an area of around 4 hectares. Clear tomorrow and hot with temperatures from 30 to 36 degrees.
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1: It's still problematic on the A2 highway heading north towards Austria because of an accident that happened earlier by Radaulica. It does seem to be getting much better, though. Seems to be just a few minutes of delay there, about 5 minutes or so. Traveling north, and then at the border crossing itself, the Karavanka border crossing, 2 kilometers of traffic there, waiting to get towards Austria, towards Villach and Klagenfurt. If you are traveling right now from the coast towards Ljubljana, there it's some stop-and-go traffic the closer you get to Ljubljana, roughly around Lugatec, Vrhnika, and then just before the city, things slow down. Altogether, traveling time from Koper to Ljubljana, nothing too bad. It's about an hour and 15 minutes, we're told. If you're traveling right now from Ljubljana to Maribor, just after Celje, it's a 5-minute traffic jam there. Otherwise, no major issues.
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1: There was an accident earlier today by Radolica that still seems to be causing issues there, although it's nothing too severe. About a 5-minute delay, and that is if you're traveling from Ljubljana via Kran, northbound towards Austria, there by the rest stop Radolica. They're occasionally detouring via the rest stop. At the border crossing itself, the Karavanka Tunnel into Austria, about 2 kilometers of traffic right now. It seems to be getting better, though, especially on the Austrian side there of the tunnel. It is not backed up that much at all for people coming into Slovenia. If you're traveling from Koper in the coast towards Ljubljana, there's a couple of stubborn and annoying traffic jams, little ones that you'll run into. The first one there is roughly before Vrhnika, and then just slow-moving traffic, lots of stop and go there by Brezovica as well as you make your way into the city. If you're traveling from Ljubljana towards Maribor, about a 10-minute delay just after Celje, there by Dramlje, where they're doing construction work, you're going to lose 10 minutes there.
2: Iz prometno-informacijskega centra pa tokrat Barbara Janežič, pozdravljena.
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0: Radio SI Traffic Update.
1: There's still an accident apparently causing some problems around Radolica. If you're traveling north from Ljubljana towards Austria, about a 5-minute delay there just before that exit. Now, we also have delays then further on at the end of the A2 there at the Karvanka Tunnel towards Villach and Klagenfurt. It is about 2 kilometers of slow-moving traffic. If you're coming from Koper on the coast towards Ljubljana, it's just about an extra 10 minutes or so there just before you get to Ljubljana, just moving slowly. It's also 10-minute delays if you're moving from Ljubljana towards Maribor, there just after Celje by Dramlje.
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0: Radio SI traffic update.
1: Minimal delays now by Radolica, where there was an accident earlier today. It seems to be mostly taken care of, just some slight delays there heading north towards Austria on the A2 highway from Ljubljana. By the Karavanka Tunnel, still about 2 kilometers of traffic heading into Austria. And if you're traveling right now from Ljubljana towards Maribor, about a 10 to 15 minute delay there by Tramnje, where they're doing construction.
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2: 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I'm Michael Mansky.
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2: The drought in Slovenia is expected to last yet another week. Temperatures will be hovering around 35 degrees and no major rainfall is expected. There were some short rain showers in parts of the country recently, but it's now expected to remain clear until next Sunday. The problems caused by the lack of rain, including low river levels and a high risk of forest fires, are expected to intensify. Officials are calling on people to use drinking water sparingly where possible. Oman has said talks with Iran on the future of shipping in the Strait of Hormuz are going well. Iran is allegedly eager to set a fee for ships going through the strait. The strait remains closed as of now. Normally, a fifth of the world's gas and oil flow through it. Iran has said the U.S. needs to meet six Iranian demands for the strait to reopen. They include an end of a naval blockade, the release of Iran's frozen assets, and the end of hostilities, among other things. The Slovenian embassy in the Philippines is warning tourists there to beware of monsoon rains and strong winds. Large parts of the country are expected to experience prolonged and heavy rainfall, it said. The embassy warned of a high risk of severe flooding and landslides, as well as flight cancellations. Slovenian citizens currently in the Philippines can contact emergency consular assistance there if necessary. Clear tomorrow and hot with temperatures from 30 to 36 degrees.
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3: Unfortunately, we have an accident to report to you just outside Ljubljana. Coming into Ljubljana from Maribor and Celje, blocking the right lane there by Ljubljana Snebarja. Be very careful there. The accident that was causing problems earlier by Radovljica seems to not be much of an issue. There might be some very, very slight delays there if you're traveling north towards Austria. And there's about a kilometer of traffic then at the end of the A2 highway there by the Karavanka Tunnel heading towards Austria. On the A1 from Ljubljana towards Maribor, just after Celje, it's about a 20-minute delay because of construction there.
4: Previdno do prometne nesreče je prišlo na Štajerski avtocesti med izvozom in uvozom Ljubljana Snebarje v smeri Ljubljane. 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
4: Ja, previdno na cestah, no Španec Raul Fernandez pa je zmagovalec motociklistične velike nagrade Velike Britanije v Silverstonu v razredu MotoGP. 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
1: There was an accident earlier coming into Ljubljana. Unfortunately, if you're coming from Maribor and Celje into the city, the right lane closed just before you make it into the city there by Snebarje. We have reports of a couple of minutes delay. Do be careful, though, approaching. If you're coming into Ljubljana from the other direction, it's about a five-minute delay there by Brezovica. We also have some slight issues at the Karavanka border crossing. It's about a kilometer. We also have some slight issues at the Karavanka border crossing. It's about a kilometer of traffic heading into Austria.

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1: It's busy if you're going right now from Maribor in Celje into Ljubljana. There was an accident earlier that's been cleared away just before the city by Snebrija. It's about a 5 to 10 minute delay being reported there still, though. If you are traveling from Ljubljana towards Maribor there, just after Celje, about a 15 minute traffic jam being reported there. Otherwise, no major problems.
2: Zaradi nesreče je zaprta pri Hudi Luknji cesta Velenje Slovengradec, no zastoji pa na štajerski avtocesti od Ramelj proti Slovenskim Konjicam in pa na cesti Bohinjska Bela Bled. 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
1: It's still a bit busy right now if you're traveling from
0: Update.
1: It's still a bit busy right now if you're traveling from Ljubljana in the direction of Maribor.

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1: The drought in Slovenia is expected to last yet another week. Temperatures will be hovering around 35 degrees and no major rainfall is expected. There were some short rain showers in parts of the country recently, but it's now expected to remain clear until next Sunday. The problems caused by the lack of rain, including low river levels and a high risk of forest fires, are expected to intensify. Officials are calling on people to use drinking water sparingly where possible. Oman has said talks with Iran on the future of shipping in the Strait of Hormuz are going well. Iran is allegedly eager to set a fee for ships going through the strait. The strait remains closed as of now. Normally, a fifth of the world's gas and oil flow through it. Iran has said the U.S. needs to meet six Iranian demands for the strait to reopen. They include an end of a naval blockade, the release of Iran's frozen assets, and the end of hostilities, among other things. A wildfire that broke out in the Kranjska Gora area in northwestern Slovenia was put out with the help of some rainfall. Officials believe it may have started because of a lightning strike. Almost 30 firefighters are active there, including two mountain rescuers. The fire covered an area of around 4 hectares. The Slovenian embassy in the Philippines is warning tourists there to beware of monsoon rains and strong winds. Large parts of the country are expected to experience prolonged and heavy rainfall, it said. The embassy warned of a high risk of severe flooding and landslides, as well as flight cancellations. Slovenian citizens currently in the Philippines can contact emergency consular assistance there if necessary. Clear tomorrow and hot with temperatures from 30 to 36 degrees.
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1: Things are mostly fine on Slovenia's highways. We have some reports of animals careful by Jasonik and Lucica. There are some issues being reported because of animals, but otherwise no major delays.
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1: There's a pedestrian obstructing traffic on the Ljubljana Southern Bypass between the junctions Ljubljana Jug and Ljubljana Rudnik in the direction of Kozarje. And there's an object on the roadway obstructing traffic on the A1 highway Koper-Ljubljana between the interchange Gaborg and the junction Senožeče in the direction of Ljubljana. Drive carefully.

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1: There's a pedestrian obstructing traffic on the Ljubljana Southern Bypass between the junctions Ljubljana Jug and Ljubljana Rudnik in the direction of Kozarje. Otherwise, traffic on Slovenian highways is running normally at the moment. 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
1: There's an animal obstructing traffic on the A2 highway Ljubljana-Karavanke before the junction Naklo. Drive carefully in both directions. And there's a vehicle breakdown obstructing traffic on the A1 highway Ljubljana-Koper between the junctions Brezovice and Dragomer in the direction of Koper. Drive carefully. 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
0: The most up-to-date traffic info in Slovenia. 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

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Drive carefully. 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
1: Attention, due to a burning vehicle, the H4 expressway is closed between the intersection Nanos and the junction Vipava in the direction of Italy. And there's a vehicle breakdown obstructing traffic on the A1 highway, Ljubljana-Koper, between the junctions Brezovica and Dragomer in the direction of Koper. Drive carefully. 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
1: The drought in Slovenia is expected to last yet another week. Temperatures will be hovering around 35 degrees and no major rainfall is expected. There were some short rain showers in parts of the country recently, but it's now expected to remain clear until next Sunday. The problems caused by the lack of rain, including low river levels and a high risk of forest fires, are expected to intensify. Officials are calling on people to use drinking water sparingly where possible. A wildfire that broke out in the Kranjska Gora area in northwestern Slovenia was put out with the help of some rainfall. Officials believe it may have started because of a lightning strike. Almost 30 firefighters are active there, including two mountain rescuers. The fire covered an area of around 4 hectares. Clear tomorrow and hot with temperatures from 30 to 36 degrees.
0: 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Wind down.

Is it just me, or is it two of us? Do we love to hate, or just hate to love? Answer that question, and you can conquer my name. Soul.

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1: Due to a burning vehicle, the H4 expressway is still closed between the intersection Nanos and the junction Vipava in the direction of Italy. And there's a vehicle breakdown obstructing traffic on the A1 highway, Ljubljana-Koper, between the junctions Brezovica and Dragomir in the direction of Koper. Drive carefully. 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
1: Good evening. Let's check the latest on Slovenia's highways. We still have a full road closure of the H4 Express Highway due to an aftermath of a burning car between Nanos and Vipava towards Nova Gorica. A detour is possible on the section Razdrto and Vipava. We also have a broken down vehicle on the Ljubljana Northern Bypass before the junction Ljubljana Tomačevo towards Koseze. And we still have an animal on the road obstructing traffic on the A2 highway before the junction Naklo towards Karavanke. As for across the country, traffic is flowing smoothly. Previdno na Vipavski hitri cesti, ta ostaja zaprta med razcepom Nanos in Vipava proti Novi Gorici zaradi odstranjevanja posledic gorečega vozila. 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
1: We still have some issues on the H4 Express Highway, which remains closed due to the aftermath of a burning vehicle between Nanos and Vipava towards Nova Gorica. A detour is possible from Razdrto towards Vipava. And we also have an animal obstructing traffic on the A2 Highway before the junction Naklom towards Karvanke. And we also have some difficulties due to debris on the A2 Highway at the exit Jesenice Ushod from the direction of Ljubljana. As for across the country, traffic is flowing smoothly. Previdno na Vipavski hitri cesti, ta namreč ostaja zaprta med razcepom Nanos in Vipava proti Novi Gorici zaradi odstranjevanja posledic gorečega vozila. 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
1: The drought in Slovenia is expected to last yet another week. Temperatures will be hovering around 35 degrees and no major rainfall is expected. There were some short rain showers in parts of the country recently, but it's now expected to remain clear until next Sunday. The problems caused by the lack of rain, including low river levels and a high risk of forest fires, are expected to intensify. Officials are calling on people to use drinking water sparingly where possible. A wildfire that broke out in the Kranjska Gora area in northwestern Slovenia was put out with the help of some rainfall. Officials believe it may have started because of a lightning strike. Almost 30 firefighters are active there, including two mountain rescuers. The fire covered an area of around 4 hectares. Clear tomorrow and hot with temperatures from 30 to 36 degrees.
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1: We're happy to report that traffic on Slovenia's highways and border crossings is once again flowing smoothly without any major events. Have a safe and pleasant drive. Promet po slovenskih cestah ter mejnih prehodih ta hip ponovno poteka tekoče brez večjih posebnosti, zato sem še naprej srečno in varno pot.
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1: 13 minutes till midnight. Let's check the latest on Slovenia's highways. We have a broken down vehicle on the A1 Coastal Highway between the junction Razdrto and the rest stop Studenets towards Ljubljana. Elsewhere across the country, traffic continues to flow freely. Previdno na primorski avtocesti, kjer je promet oviran zaradi okvare vozila med priključkom Razdrto in počivališčem Studenec proti Ljubljani. 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

15 minutes past midnight, we're happy to report that traffic on Slovenia's highways is currently flowing smoothly. Have a safe drive. 16 minut čez polnoč kaže ura, ko vam sporočamo, da promet po slovenskih cestah poteka tekoče, zato vsem še naprej srečno in varno pot.

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Nothing major to report on Slovenia's highways at the moment. Traffic is flowing smoothly. Drive safely. Promet po slovenskih cestah to noč poteka tekoče brez večjih posebnosti. Ukolikor ste pa kakšno pazili, pa kot vedno, 080 80 15.

We're happy to report that traffic on Slovenia's highways and border crossings is currently flowing smoothly. Wish you a safe and a pleasant journey. Promet po slovenskih cestah tu noč poteka tekoče brez večjih posebnosti, zato vsem srečno in varno vse do cilja.

Traffic on Slovenia's highways and border crossings is currently flowing smoothly. Have a safe and pleasant drive. Promet po slovenskih cestah to noč še naprej poteka tekoče, brez večjih posebnosti, zato sem še naprej srečno in varno pot.